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1: That's right, that 5, that 4, that 3, 2, 1. Top of the morning to you, baby. It's Friday, day. Good morning with it, man. How you feeling? We got some big ones, some big tunes, some big energy coming through for you. Yes, sir. It is weekend time. Let your hair down time and get yourself prepared and ready for the weekend, right? So let's go with it.
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6: That's right. Peace to the planet and beyond. You already know it's the kid DJ Richie Styles and the beautiful Tony Q on the check-in. It's Friday. Day. What up, Tony? How you feeling?
7: I'm feeling good today. And you?
6: Hey, man. It's Friday. It's Friday, number one. Number two, I'm taking a train today. Not a plane, a train. So I'm gonna take the train to London today.
7: Oh yeah, you're going to the People's Carnival.
6: I'm going to Notting Hill's Carnival.
7: Mm-hmm.
6: So I'm gonna be outside.
7: Outside.
6: That part. So right after this, I'm gonna head on home, pack some suitcases, and yeah, it's gonna be a weekend for me, man.
7: A movie.
6: I'll see you back on Monday, Tony.
7: Yeah.
6: Yeah.
7: And I mean, all the stories of the adventure and everything.
6: That part.
7: Okay. Excited to hear it.
6: Well, hey, man, you already know what time it is. It's music time, baby. It's Friday. Let your hair down. It's the weekend. If you got to go to work today, enjoy it. But don't do too much because, it's the weekend. Let's go. That's all I got for you. Let's go. By the way, good morning.
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0: That's right, you're on one station in the morning time. Richard Styles, Tony Q on the check in. With you straight down to that 10 o'clock hour. Screaming and shouting good morning to you. If this is your first time to Galaxy, hey man, welcome, welcome, welcome. If this is not your first time, then you know the vibe, you know the energy, you know how we do when we do what we do. Because it's all for you. But top of the morning still. All right, let's go get to some music right now, right here. I'm going to press play. You're going to just, you know, vibe.
1: They are already up. So now it's your turn to get out. Here are Richie and Tony.

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1: Every day when I wake up.
0: So now it's your turn to get out. Here are Richie and Tony in the Galaxy Morning Marathon.
2: Change? 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

0: They are already up.
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0: Richie and Tony in the Galaxy Morning Marathon.
2: Ooh la la, it's the way that we rock when we

0: You're on One Station in the morning time. Let's get to these national days.
1: National days are a wonderful way to celebrate and reflect on the unique identity and history. What are we celebrating today? These are the Galaxy Morning Marathon National Days.
0: That is correct, correct, correct. These are the Galaxy Morning National Days indeed, man. You already know what time it is. Today is, of course, the 28th day of the month. Now, today is not just the 28th day of the month. You know, I should have said this already this morning. But Tony, today is a very special day in my household. Yeah.
2: Oh, yeah. It's your wife's birthday.
0: It's wifey's birthday today.
2: Right. She told me, happy birthday, wifey.
0: No, you don't call her wifey.
2: Why not?
0: I call her wifey.
2: You can call her whatever you want. I could call her wifey if I want to. I'm going to text her right now.
0: Okay, do that. All right. So, of course, it is August Moon Festival Day. So that's the first and foremost on the national days. So once again, today is August 28th, special day in my household. If you are making a birthday today, hey man, celebrate it. But let's hold on to that first. It's also Power Rangers Day. Go, go, Power Rangers. Tony, did you used to watch Power Rangers?
2: Of course I did.
0: Well, which color Power Ranger were you?
2: Pink, duh.
0: It's National Bow Tie Day, guys, girls, them day, you. I love to see a woman in a bow tie. It's cute, right? It's very nice, very cute, very elegant.
2: I like it.
0: I love to see it. Let me see what else we got going on here this morning. Rainbow Bridge Remembrance Day. So if you see a rainbow today, hey man, show some respect and appreciation. Last but not least, I'm going to wrap it up with this last one, National Cheese Turnover Day. When was the last time you had a good cheese turnover tier, Tony?
2: I've never had one of those. What's that?
0: So it's basically a cheese sandwich in
2: with a fancy name?
0: With a fancy name. So ketchup in the middle, cheese on the top.
2: What? That's it?
0: That's it.
2: What do they call it?
0: Cheese turnover.
2: Right. Okay.
0: So basically a grilled cheese just inside out.
2: Okay.
0: Inside out. But all right, you know what? These were some of the national days this morning. Very simple, very to the point. Nothing too over the top this morning. I like it. Of course, today is the 28th of the month, August. Hey, man, we got some more ones. Some mega hits coming through for you. Top of the morning, if you're just waking up.
1: Galaxy. Summer vibes loading.

0: Hey, Tony, today I got a question for you. Not really a question, Ma, but this thing I saw on the internet, and this shit had me cracking up. Just the audacity of some people. We're going to talk about it later down in the show.
1: Okay.
0: But, of course, for those of you just checking in, just tuning in, wondering what the hell is he talking about, well, later on, I'm going to share something that I found on the internet that literally had me like, man, this, whoever this person is... I think the word is patience, man. To just simply wanted to wait their turn. And yeah, let's just say they waited a whole entire year to ask the same question on the same day at the same moment. But we'll get to it in a little bit. All right, see you guys in the 7 o'clock.

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1: It's Galaxy in the Morning Time. What up with it? What up with it, boy?
0: Hey. All the biggest stars are here. 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
2: Let's go.
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1: It's that big 5, 4, 3, 2, 1 indeed. Richie Styles, Tony Q on the 7 o'clock. Hello, hello, hello, hello. Good morning. Yes, that's what we're doing this morning, man.

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1: Serious? Still in bed? Get up now, because here is another hour fully loaded with stars and bangers. Richie and Tony waking you up in the Galaxy Morning Marathon.
0: That's right, baby. Wakey, wakey, eggs and bakey. When was the last time you had a good eggs and bakey, Tony?
2: Last week during my weekend away.
0: Really? You had a good eggs and bacon?
2: Yep.
0: Yeah, was it good? Who made it? Was it you made it?
2: No.
0: Oh, so then okay. No, that's why it was good.
2: Wow. You know what? I'm done with you.
3: This week was traumatic.
0: This is too early.
2: This week was trauma.
0: You can't be done with me.
2: I'm done.
0: We just started.
2: Okay.
0: Ladies and gentle people, man, my favorite colleague, my number one colleague, Tony Q. Nothing?
2: Nothing. I got nothing.
0: You don't feel like a favorite?
2: No! Absolutely not.
0: Hey, so let me just ask you this question, man. For those of you that are on the J-O-B or on the way to the J-O-B, do you guys have a favorite colleague? You know, a colleague that you just shoot the shit with, laugh with, or talk with, or, you know, share. Not team too much, but, you know, just that one colleague you could confide in, or, you know, when you guys look at each other, you know, it's just good vibes.
2: Yeah, okay.
0: Well, hey, man, I got that with you, Tony. You're my good vibes colleague.
2: That you beat up on.
0: Top of the morning, baby, is Galaxy, and we definitely having fun, a good fun time this morning. Shout out to all the colleagues out there, right? If you are a colleague, hello, good morning to you and your fine ass.
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2: Right, so our wacky facts for this morning is the 28th of the month, 28th of August. So butterflies taste using sensors on their feet. So every time one lands on a flower, it's basically tasting it with its toes. Another wacky fact this morning is elephants can communicate using sounds below the range of human hearing. Now that sounds so weird. You would think elephants would be loud as hell, right? But no, apparently they are allowing them to send messages to travel several kilometers in a very low, below range that a human can't even hear it. So they're speaking to each other in extreme low whispers. And last but not least, octopuses have blue blood because their blood uses copper-based hemocyanin.
0: Take your time, girl.
2: That is taking my time. Hemocyanin. To carry oxygen. So that's why their blood is blue.
0: So once again, octopuses have blue blood, not red blood. Is this the only thing on a planet with a different color blood?
2: I don't know.
0: I have the feeling.
2: I don't think so.
0: I think there is one other thing that has a different color blood.
2: Probably. But yeah, that is the wacky facts for this morning.
0: Interesting. Yes.
2: Very interesting.
0: That's your wacky facts.
2: Yep.
0: Well, hey man, top of the morning to y'all. If you know the answer to that question I just posed there, without hitting Google, because I can Google it myself. Is there any more species on this planet that carries a different color blood than red? Let us know. Top of the morning, by the way.
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0: It's Galaxy in the Morning Time. What up with it, boy? You already know it's the kid DJ Richie Styles and the beautiful Tony Q. Hey, Tony.
1: Yep.
0: How you feeling for a Friday?
1: I'm feeling like, oh my God, TGIF.
0: TGIF. Of course, if you don't know what TGIF stands for, it's thank God it's Friday.
1: That part.
0: Yeah. You know, there used to be a song on that Friday. Thank God it's Friday. How many since I heard that?
1: I don't know. You know, that's above my
0: time.
1: Hey,
0: buddy, you trying to do this age thing right now?
1: I'm just saying it was before my time. I have no idea what song you're referring to. At all. That sounds like a 80s, 70s, 50s jam.
0: It's a song I used to listen to growing up, right?
1: Growing up, right? In the

0: think, I think you're hilarious, hilarious, Tony. But you know what? It's all good. It's okay. If you don't know what it is, I'm gonna find a song that you know does it for you. Maybe a Donna Summers, just because Tony said.
1: Wow! Don't take it all the way there now.
0: It's over my time.
1: It is.
0: Yeah, I'm gonna play you a song.
1: Oh my goodness.
0: Top of the morning, baby. It's Friday. We doing something different, something special, just because it's Friday.

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1: Wake up. This is the Galaxy Morning Marathon. With Richie Styles and Tony Q.

0: Me every day, all day. Vibes. On Vibes. On Vibes. Tony Q, Richie Styles, and the Bella Mitchell straight down to 10 o'clock. It is Friday, so, you know, anything goes. Anything could happen. We could go left with it. We could go right with it. Up, down, side, center, in the middle, in the middle. Tony, somebody said you like it in the middle.
1: Like what in the middle, Richie?
0: You know.
1: What?
0: I don't know.
1: I don't know either. You was trying it. This whole week you've been trying me. I see you. Don't worry. Your time will come. Your time will come.
0: Man, you know, Tony, shout out to you, Tony. Shout out to you.
1: Okay, and that was shout out to me, right? Okay. After you know, treated me so badly all week, now it's like, you know what? Shout out to her. Tony, let's give her a bone, throw a bone.
0: Shout
1: After
0: out
1: to call
0: you.
1: Her a whole dry bag of everything this whole week.
0: Dry just bag? Throw a bone. Who called you a dry bag?
1: You call me a dry bag of everything. Everything you call me dry about.
0: Damn.
1: Whatever.
0: It's wild.
1: Wow. He's going to say it's wild.
0: That's wild.
1: Anyways.
0: A dry bag.
1: Shut up.
0: A dry bag of onions. Top of the morning, man. If you're just waking up, if you're just checking in, Tony Q just confessed her dryness. So, Tony, you got that lotion finally that I recommended?
1: You didn't recommend shit, but okay. I had lotion,
0: you know,
1: all the
0: what,
1: time.
0: Tony,
1: I was not dry.
0: Just for our ears, can you rub your hands together right now?
1: No.
0: Rub your hands.
1: I will not. You're doing
0: Tony,
1: it. I didn't do it.
0: Sand
1: nope.
0: Paper.
1: You did it. That's your hands. And if you want some lotion, I got for you.

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4: So our sleaze for this morning, Akon got paid $1 million to perform for just three people. Now, Richie brought this story to me, and I just had to look this up. So apparently, this might be one of the funniest celebrity booking stories I've heard in a long time. Akon recently told a story about one of the wildest private performances of his career. And let's just say the man was expecting a full-blown royal event and ended up performing what was basically a million-dollar private karaoke session. So Akon was a guest on the Flagrant podcast. And when the conversation turned to the craziest private booking he's ever done, he remembered a gig in the Middle East for a family he described as royalty. They told him their daughter was a huge fan, so they wanted Akon to come perform for the family. The booking was $1 million. They paid. Everything was all good. So Akon and his team went into full production mode, you know. So his rider was taken care of. His dressing room was stocked. Everything was apparently top-notch. We're talking elegance, right? He had his sound guy, lightning guy, row manager, business, whole crew, whole production. But because the venue was basically a massive palace, Akon assumed this was going to be some huge event, like maybe outdoors or something. I don't know, cueing the doves. I have no idea what he thought, but apparently he said he was getting ready to do this big thing, and then he noticed something strange. He couldn't hear any music. He's thinking, this place is huge. Where is everybody? So they walked him through this enormous hall towards the stage. Akon says he looks out and there are only three chairs. Not three rows, not 300, just three chairs. Just 1, 2, 3, that's it. And sitting in those chairs were the daughter, the son, and the wife. That's it. That's the audience. That's everybody. That's it. That's all he got. And Akon still goes out there and starts doing his show because, well, you know, he got paid to do it. But somewhere in the middle of the performance, the daughter stops him. Akon says, if everything is okay, she says, yeah, I want to hear Lonely. So just whatever you're doing, stop it and just play Lonely.
5: Lonely.
4: That was it. That was the assignment. That's it. For the entire hour, he spent performing Lonely over and over and over and over again. Because that's all she wanted to hear. So for $1 million, production team and all, that's it. That's what he was doing. That's it. That was where I was like, imagine having that much money for your baby just to hear one song from Akon in her living room. Just, that's it. Could you imagine that, Richie? She wanted a private 1 hour Lonely experience.
0: Well,
4: $1 million.
0: I mean, listen, man, $1 million, I could play Lonely as much as you like. It might be, you know what? Fuck it, we're just gonna play right now. For $1 million, would you be able to listen to this song?
4: For an hour, over and over.
0: For $1 million.

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1: 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Good morning!
0: Hey, you! Get out of that lazy bed and start your day. Here are Richie and Tony with more bangers and good morning vibes.
1: Bangers and good morning vibes indeed, man. Hey, yo, hey, yo, hey, yo. A little bit down after your 8 o'clock hour, of course. What a vibe, what a vibe, what a vibe. It is Friday, guys, girls, them, they, you. So you know what to do. You know the feeling. I'm pretty sure you got that Friday feeling, that Friday spirit, that Friday inspiration. And know what? You know what? If you don't got it yet, you know what? I'm going to play some music for you to get it, okay? Welcome to the 8 o'clock. We got you straight down to 10 o'clock. Hey, having fun with it. Good morning.
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0: It's Galaxy in the Morning time. Let's get to it.
1: Hey, you.
2: Yes, you.
1: Stop with what you're doing. Take that toothbrush out of your mouth. Tell everyone to shut up for a little while.
2: Turn up that volume all to the max.
1: And guess the lyric.
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1: Listen carefully and make a guess.
0: That's why I listen carefully and make a guess.
5: Right, so guess the lyric. You already know I'm going to give you a lyric right now. You have to guess which song it's from. So the lyric I'm going to give you now is, sweeten my belly, you're like cake icing.
0: Sweeten my belly, you're like cake icing?
5: Yep, cake icing.
0: Cake icing.
5: Why are you saying icing like that?
0: Icing. Cake icing.
5: Yes.
0: Okay, all right. I'm curious. Hey man, so you know what to do. You gotta go ahead, guess the lyric. If you got it, 085-029-4x2. Send a WhatsApp, send a voice note, discuss it in the car, discuss it on the coffee table, discuss it wherever you are on the way to. Once again, those lyrics is what?
5: Sweeten my belly. You're like cake icing.
0: You're like cake icing. In the meantime, more hits, more bangers coming your way.
6: We, yep.

0: That's right, it's Galaxy in the Morning Time, man. Richard Styles, Tony Kill on the check-in with you. Nothing but big ones, nothing but big bangers, nothing but anything, you know, anything with a vibe. That's what we got. With strictly vibes, strictly energy, strictly action, every day, all day. It's Galaxy. Of course, we just came through to that guess the lyric question. Tony, I know the song, but I don't recall hearing ever these lyrics. So I'm now gonna put my good listening ear on to go in and figure this out. But go ahead, Tony. Talk to me nice.
1: So the lyric that I gave was.
0: Of course, are we talking about guessing the lyrics?
1: Yes, we're talking about guessing the lyrics. So I gave a lyric for the song that you have to guess, and the lyric was "Sweet in my belly, you're like cake icing."
0: Nothing. I got nothing.
1: You got nothing. Okay, so the song, the song is "Sensational" by Chris Brown.
0: And who?
1: And Davido.
0: Okay. So these guys.
1: And Lil J.
0: So these guys. Well, Tony, you just said some lyrics in there, and I actually really don't know where these lyrics are, so I'm going to be paying very close attention, all right? This was Guess the Lyric of this week. Sensational was the name of the song by Chris Brown, Davido, and Lil J, all right?

0: Let's go.
1: Hey, what's up? It's your girl, Bo Riley.
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8: 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I was stargazing. Life goes on. I need a heart.

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1: 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What a beautiful week it has been. Great hits, great bangers, great company, a wonderful Tony. Hey, man, we got some more hits coming up right now, right here. And after that, I'm going to share with y'all something I saw on the internet. I thought it was hella funny. We're going to get to that. Let's go.
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0: Stay awake with Richie and Tony. 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

0: It's Galaxy in the Morning Time, every day, all day. Richard Styles, Tony Q in the building, straight down to that 10 o'clock with big vibes, big energy. And of course, yeah, man, some light entertainment, some beautiful, some good laughs. And Tony, like I said, man, every now and again, you know, I always find these hideous or hilarious things on the internet.
1: Hideous?
0: Yeah.
1: Okay.
0: Hideous. Straight up hideous. Now, this one was not hideous. This one was just funny. Now, I'm talking about a guy who had interest in a girl, right? And this girl politely said to the guy, "Hey, I'm not interested because I have a boyfriend. You know what? I'm just gonna go it from the top. I'm just gonna read it off, okay? And you tell me after I'm done with it, Tony, if you understand it and if you what you think about it, okay? So, hey, I really, really like you, and I want to be, I want you to be my girlfriend, right? That's what the guy says to the girl.
1: Okay.
0: Right? So the girl replies, "Sorry, Michael." His name was Michael, by the way. "I have a boyfriend already, but he has cancer at the moment. So I want to accompany him and spend the last 3 years with him to make sure that everything goes well." Right?

0: then replies and says, "Oh man, I'm really sorry to hear this." This was in the year 2020, okay?
1: Right.
0: Right. By the way, 2020, so 11 November 2020. That was the year that Michael sent this to,
1: So this is like almost 6 years ago then?
0: Yeah.
1: Okay.
0: All right, so moving forward, what home guy does is, I'm guessing he puts it in his calendar, because I remember she said he has 3 more years to live, right?
1: Okay.
0: So on November 11th, 2023, Michael hits her up. "Hey, is he dead now?
1: Wow.
0: Because I still really, really like you, and I want you to be my girlfriend still." So, Stacy, I'm guessing her name is Stacy, she takes this and she posts it, right? To show the persistence of this particular Michael.
1: Now, did they ever get together though?
0: I don't know.
1: I want a backstory. I want to know more.
0: I don't know.
1: Wow, that's actually really... Wow.
0: What is the comments for me, man? The comment says he must be a Scorpio, because
1: they don't give up.
0: It's only Scorpios that does strange shit like this.
1: They don't give up. They're persistent, yeah.
0: Super wild, man. Somebody says here in the comments, this guy is hella patient, man. He definitely waited 3 years. Time, the same exact time too, huh? Because he sent her the message at 5:51 p.m.
1: He waited 3 years in the same time?
0: Same time.
1: Damn, and that alarm clock was on.
0: On point, man.
1: Wow.
0: On point. He sent her a message 3 years later, same day, same time. Just, hey, is he dead now? Because I'm still waiting my turn.
1: Wow. You know, I would have left him on red. I would have never gotten rid of it. I would be like, okay, this is creepo.
0: How is that creepo? It's not like persistence.
1: That's creepy. You literally waited exactly 3 years for a person who I'm
0: dealing with. It's my turn.
1: Damn.
0: I'm waiting my turn.
1: I can't even grieve. And if he ain't dead yet, what now?
0: I will wait a little bit longer.
1: Wow.
0: Somebody said, holy shit, I can't believe I just read this. So yeah, I'm reading this all from some comments. Somebody said, yeah, this is definitely, this is giving Capricorn energy.
1: No, I wouldn't say Capricorn. I know some Capricorns that do not.
0: No,
1: but this is just weirdo.
0: Hey man, if you just heard that story fully, you want to comment on it, you want to, you know, share your opinion on it. 085-029-4x2. If you had somebody that was interested in you about 3 to 4 or 5 years ago, and they send you a message, "Hey, I really, really like you," and you reply, "No, sorry, I have a boyfriend, but he's dying at the moment. He has about 2 or 3 more years to live. Sorry, I want to spend all my time with him. I don't have any time for this." And you reply, "Okay, thank you. Sorry to hear that." Then you reply and wait 2 to 3 years later. "Hey, is that guy dead now? Because, you know, I've been waiting, man. I had patience. I put it into my calendar. It's my turn now. Is it time?" What would you do? That's the question. What would you do if you were the person in that position? What would your response be to that particular Michael? What would you do? Ladies, if the roles were reversed, what would your response be? How would you deal with that? 085-029-4x2. Hit me up. Let's go.
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1: That's the biggest facts, baby. Welcome to the 9 o'clock. How you feeling? How you doing? It's Friday. Yeah, man. Put your head down. Let your hair down. The last hour of the morning marathon for this morning. Man, let me just tell you, I'm low-key excited, and I'm low-key nervous at the same time, dude. Every time I gotta go to London, it's always a nervous tick. But yo, let's get to this music and come back and talk about this, all right? Good morning!
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1: Astrology. The celestial GPS for humanity's existential road trip. It's like a cosmic weather forecast, telling you when to bring an umbrella for potential emotional downpours, or sunglasses for days filled with sunny dispositions. What is written in the stars for you today? Here is the Galaxy Morning Marathon Astrology Forecast.
2: If you were born today, August 28th, creativity is a major part of who you are. You have a sensitive appreciation for the connection between nature, beauty, and art, balanced by a surprisingly strong inner core. You generally have a healthy sense of who you are, but criticism can hit you harder than people realize. Beneath that confidence is a sensitive side that deeply values the opinions of those around you. Happy birthday to you, you and you. And of course, it's also a really big day for the Richie Styles household. Soul, because Richie's wife's birthday is also today.
0: That's right. Shout out to all the Virgos out there, man.
2: That's right. It's also my father-in-law's
0: birthday. Virgo energy.
2: Yeah, big Virgo energy. My dad-in-law's birthday is also today, by the way.
0: Hey, happy birthday to your dad-in-law.
2: Yep, thank you. So who else is celebrating with Richie's wife and my father-in-law? Well, we got a list, right? Starting with country singer Shania Twain. Now, I love me some Shania Twain. She is turning 61 years old this morning. Actress Taliyah Jackson is turning 25 years old this morning. Actress Kevanjanae Wallace is turning 23 years old. Soccer player Maduka Okoye is turning 27 years old. Actor Luis Guzman is 70. And last but not least... Oh, wait, no. I got a few more. Actor Kyle Massey is turning 35. Soccer player Weston McKennie is turning 28. And last but not least, reality star Tanisha Thomas is turning 41. Another year, another chance to become even better version of yourself, right? So happy birthday to you, and make this year a big, big, big one, as big as you want it to be. May your birthday bring you peace, progress, and some really good surprises. So happy birthday from the Morning Marathon crew to you.
0: That's right. Happy, happy birthday, man. Go ahead, cut your cakes, celebrate it, and turn up to the best of your ability. All right, we got some music on the way for you, and you already know, big vibes, big energy, big Galaxy.
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0: That's right, it's Galaxy in the Morning. Richard Styles, Tony Q on the check-in with you. Man, oh man, oh man, oh man, oh man. Hey, Tony, man. It's Friday. It feels like a Friday. Like I said, I was every single year that I got to go to London, or I get to go to the experience to go to London, or the opportunity to go to London, it's always a little bit of a nervous feeling. One way. Why? Because the atmospheres over there are so big, bro. Like, I don't know if you... Have you ever been?
1: To London? No.
0: The Notting Hill
1: carnivals. I've never been to London, period.
0: Period.
1: Period.
0: Well, girl, you got to put that on your bucket list.
1: It is.
0: It's right there.
1: I know, but I've never... Ride. I know, but I've never been yet. But yeah.
0: Well, hey.
1: Soon.
0: I'm inviting you.
1: Yeah, not today.
0: I'm giving you the invitation right now.
1: Not today.
0: You see,
1: on
0: guys, I go ahead and I give her invitation.
1: Last minute.
0: I give her invitation. It's just not today. Not today.
1: A last minute invitation. Like, how much is that train ride today? Are you paying?
0: So let's just say.
1: The invitation, are you paying?
0: Let's just say.
1: Of course. Now he avoids conversation.
0: Let's just say.
1: Typical.
0: If I don't ask and extend the olive branch.
1: He's trying it, guys. See? The gaslighting is real.
0: Ladies and gentlemen, people, man, we're almost to the end of the morning marathon for this week. I hope you guys had a great time. We got some more music on the way. All right? Hold on.
2: Summer.
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8: 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I'm Molly.
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0: That's right, guys. Let's go get a cup of coffee right now. Huh? Cup of coffee.
1: It's time for your first coffee break of the day. Insert the coin. Make your choice. Let the smell of coffee stimulate your brain. And answer the Galaxy Coffee Break question of today.
2: So my coffee break question this morning, you already know what time it is. I asked you a question around this time, and you either know it or you don't know it. So if you don't know it, you're going to learn something. And if you do know it, great. So my question is for the Rihanna and Drake fans. So how many songs have they have collaborated together? How many official songs do Rihanna and Drake officially have collaborated on together?
0: All right.
2: If you know the answer,
0: I think
2: it's a trick question, though.
0: I think it's like six.
2: It's a trick question. But yes, how many songs does Rihanna and Aubrey officially collaborated on together?
0: You think he misses Rihanna?
2: I have no idea who he misses.
0: You think he was like, damn, she's the one who got away?
2: I have no damn idea. None at all. It's very hard to think about what Aubrey, what Aubrey thinks. He's such a mystery. But yes, if you know the answer to the question, you already know how to hit us up. But if you don't remember, Richie will tell you.
0: 085-029, 4x2. Slide into that DM. Talk to me nice. Let's see if you could guess it, man. And if you don't know the answer, just hold on. It's coming.

0: That's right, it's Galaxy Every Day, all day Richie Styles, Tony Q on the Wrap It Up, Wrap It Up, Wrap It Up. Get up out of here, Tip. Now, see, I usually would say, hey, man, it's about that time to get up out of here to go find the breakfast I deserve. But it's no longer breakfast time. It's pack a bag time. And
1: the bag ain't packed?
0: No, man.
1: Damn.
0: The bag is not packed.
1: What are you waiting on?
0: I am waiting on a bag packer.
1: Okay. Good luck.
0: Are you good with packing suitcases?
1: My own. My own.
0: Shady. Much.
1: Men are usually easier to pack bags anyway, so I don't even know what you're trying.
0: Shady, man.
1: Anyway, so we had our coffee break question earlier, and the
0: Shady
1: question
0: boy.
1: Is the lies he tells. My coffee break question this morning is, how many official collaborated songs does Rihanna and Aubrey, Champagne Poppy Drake, have together? Now, the answer is, Richie's guessed the 6, but he was...
0: way off.
1: Not way off. You were close. Huh. They officially have 4 main primary songs together. However, they have 1 remix, which would then mean they have 5 songs together. Depending on how you count it, it's either 4 songs or 5 songs, because a 5th song is not even their song. It's a Pharrell song featuring Rihanna that Drake remixed on.
0: Oh, lit.
1: Yeah, so that would be Lemon Remix of 2017. But the rest, they actually have 4 songs that they did together, which would be What's My Name, Take Care, Work, and Too Good. But yes, keeping it real, keeping it hip hop. It is the Morning Marathon with DJ Richie Styles, your girl Tony Q. Until next time.
0: That's right, next time, back in the place, back in the space. Tomorrow, we outside. For Sunday, we outside. Monday, I might not make it in, Tony, but we going to see. If I do, I do. But if not, hey, man, you going to hold it down, right?
1: Yeah.
0: Hey, man, until next week, guys, girls, them, that you, have yourself a beautiful one. We're going to leave you in the hands of Rihanna and Drake. I take care.

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1: Stay awake with Richie and Tony.
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1: Where you at?
0: At the house with it, watching Santa's.
1: Who you with?
0: On the couch with my favorite Santa.
1: Fuck that bitch.
0: I was about to, but you convinced her. Should I decorate her walls or log off to Pinterest? Never too late to meditate on emotional attachments. Even if I

friend. Know what I'm saying? Outside is back to what it was, you know what I'm saying? Atlanta, tell you about my run, you know what I'm saying? Ask Pluto,

0: 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And Wes, we'll play it in a minute.
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4: 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See, I've been waiting. Waiting on that time. 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

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Yeah, yeah, I'm so cold.

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Outside is back to what it was, you know what I'm saying? Atlanta, tell you about my run, you know what I'm saying? 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